You're so big, it's so tiny. Every cloud is silver lining. 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

That goes for your little dog, too.

Willis, Mike Keneally, Paul Fowler, Bruce Fowler, Paul Carmen, Albert Wayne, Kirby Hedrick, Chad Wackerman, Ed Mann, Robert Martin, Scott Tunis. Nice to come to the show. Good night.

This is a song from Joe's Garage.

What's a girl like you doing in a convention center like this? Do you come here often? And if so, do you bounce around in the aisle just like that? Wait a minute, I've got it. You're an Italian. What? You're Jewish? Love your nails. You must be a Libra. Wait a minute, darling. Newsflash, newsflash. Here's a good plan. Why don't you come with me over to Robert Martin's house, and then he'll just sort of tie you to the whipping post.

Ike Willis, Mike Keneally, Walt Fowler, Bruce Fowler, Paul Carman, Albert Wayne, Kirk McGedrick, Chad Wagerman, Ed Mann, Robert Martin, Scott Tunis. Good night.

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Good evening. He's flattered over here. Graham Albuquerque, I told you we'd be back. And if we play the concert tomorrow night, it'd be exactly 1 year. So, we're back with an entirely new orchestra. Tonight's orchestra consists of Ray White on guitar and vocals, Tommy Mars on keyboards, Scott Tunis on bass, Chad Wackerman on drums, Ed Mann on percussion, Bobby Martin on keyboard, sax, and vocals, and Steve Vai on VIP treatment. Oh, if you only knew what that meant. Oh, never mind. Are you ready? You're not ready yet. So let me know when you're ready.

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0: travel the bars. You go to the Dunkin' Donut and hang out with the highway patrol. Sometimes you'll just go and get a burrito. Maybe you'll work on your motorcycle. Maybe you'll just walk around in the dirt a little bit. Or you can stand outside and hope that eventually you'll become an atomic mutation. Hey, whatever it takes to have a good time, as long as it doesn't cause a murder. You'll go anywhere, you'll do anything. You'll even give Steve Vai the VIP treatment. You can hang out with the skinny girl. You can hang out with the one that looks like a walking blowjob, but he has a surprise for you. It's a very big surprise. He told me later, the stuff in the bottom was like punching an eclair. You don't know what I'm talking about, but he knows. And after the show, when those girls get a hold of him, he'll remember Albuquerque forever. Oh, you'll go anywhere. You'll do anything just so you can go get a blowjob or something. Who knows what they do? Maybe they're going to give it to you with a cactus. What do you think? Get a big one with the stickers on it, no problem. He likes to get spanked sometimes, so the cactus might be a little variety. Just so you can hang out with the others. The others. Just like you. Afraid of the cactus. The cactus is scary.
1: Yes, it sure is.
0: Well, the cactus is rising. It smells like the ocean. Water to isolate little Italy and also Albuquerque. The oil in patches all over your blowhole, all over your blowhole, all over. Oh, Atlantis! Whoa, they could really get down there. The plankton, the krill. The giant underwater VIP treatment. The push me, pull you. Oh well, you'll go anywhere, you'll do anything, just so you can get your rocks off. Let's see, what's the next one? The squid decor, the big old giant. Your cactus. You can't even read your own fucking cactus. You can't sit on it anymore. You're gonna be in an iron lung tomorrow. Your meatloaf. Don't let your meatloaf. 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

passerbys. To get a record deal, he said, they would have to be more punk. Forget their chops and play real dumb, or else they would be sunk.

till town, it's a little mini Tinsel Town Rebellion. Yeah, Tinsel Town Rebellion. Did you know that in Tinsel Town, the people down there think that substance is kind of like a cactus? And if your new wave group looks good, then hurry on back for more of leather groups and plastic groups. And groups that look real queer, the Tinseltown aficionados come to see and not to hear. But then again, this system works as perfect as a dream. It works for all of those record company pricks who come to skim the from the cesspools of excitement where Jim Morrison once stood. It's the Tinseltown Rebellion from down.

Ackerman, Ed Mann, Bobby Martin, Steve Vine, and his Dead Cactus. Thanks for coming to the show. Hope you enjoyed it.

Hope you come back and see us next time we come back to Albuquerque. Ray Wyatt, Tommy Mars, Scott Tunis, Chad Wackerman, Ed Mann, Bobby Martin, and Stevie Vai. Good night.

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0: We appreciate the fact that you came down here.
1: Oh, no.
0: All right, wait, hey, I'll make you a deal. I'll make you a deal. If I get, let's see, 6 more brassieres and 10 pairs of underpants on stage, one more song, okay?
2: Yeah!
0: Let's go. 6 more brassieres, 10 pairs of underpants. Let's go. The meter is running. Rip them off. Six brassieres, 10 pairs of underpants.
2: Looks like a mighty drive, Frank.
0: Sorry. Can't do it. I'll tell you what. Thank you. Nope. It's too little, too late. We need action. It's too late. If you liked it, do me a favor. Call the radio station tomorrow. Tell them to play the record.
2: Good chance, buddy.

All right, I'll tell you what, one more. Now this is a special song. This is the kind of a song is, this is dedicated to Steve for the way he is gonna feel tomorrow. The name of this song is Why Does It Hurt When I Pee?

Fallon Rock Gumball. The Polish Brothers Rock Intersection of Gumball. German Posey of Rock Rock. Fallon Rock Bass. Denny Wally on Slide. George Hugh on Keyboard.

actually wondered what this song is about. This song is sort of about Captain Beefheart's life in a trailer in the desert.

ball, the boy of every rock, the old Saxon mobile, Terry Bozio on drum, Denny Wally on slide, Tom Bauer on bass, George Duke on keyboards, Captain Beat vocals.

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happy moans. I want to introduce you to the members of our rocking teenage combo from 1980. Mike Willis on guitar and vocals. Tommy Mars on keyboards. David Logerman on drums. Arthur Barrow on bass. And with us once again, Ray White on guitar and vocals. Now, just so you'll know, this is, that's right, and this too, just so you'll know, this is the very first concert of 1980. This is the first show of the tour. And so, we are going to present something. What we're going to do now is new and different. Just a minute, listen. Most groups wouldn't try this, okay? Usually when you go on the road, the idea is you play all your hits. Well, we're doing something different. Tonight, we're going to play 17 new songs for you. And a few of the old ones. So, you are going to be the first people in the world to hear these songs. Let me tell you a little bit about what the continuity is. For those of you who have already heard the Joe's Garage album, you know that Joe winds up working at the Utility Muffin Research Kitchen. Well, he works there for a while and begins to hate his life. And the next thing you know, he wants to get out of there. And these new songs are some of the things that could happen to him after he gets out of the Muffin Kitchen. The first one is called Teenage Wind.

not the time to plead. 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

0: and work the pipe, and work the floor, and work the wall some more. In serious leather, in serious chains, in serious clothes from when they come downtown from the ruins of Studio 54. To twist and bruise in an arrogant gesture to the best of what the 20th century has to offer.
1: After Blood Club.
0: You know, Al Malkin's down there right now waiting for a virgin with nice breath.
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And I'd like to introduce you to the members of the band. Ray White on guitar and vocals. Tommy Myers on keyboards. Chad Wackerman on drums. Ed Mann on percussion. Bobby Martin on keyboards, vocals, and saxophone. Scott Tunis on bass. Steve Lai on guitar and blue hair sticking up.

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0: You go to bars if you can find them. 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If you can't go to the cafeteria, you're going to go up to Nekor's room and help him with his lantern. You and three of your closest friends will go, and each one will get a knob to work on the lantern. Holy will turn the one that says great. Nils will turn the one that says death. Eric will turn the one that says, what's the other knob say?
1: Regeneration!
0: I always knew that regeneration was Eric's department. You'll go anywhere, you'll do anything.

streets, the sewage, the rubbers, the map, the Torinos, your pathos, your portal, your flagpole, your flanger. 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

0: 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What key you doing in, Billy?
1: C.
0: Testing, testing. He's dynamite, isn't he, folks?

0: 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Do we have a request for lumpy gravy?
1: Yes.
2: Yeah.
0: Okay, we'll play part of lumpy gravy for him.

Chapel of Love by the Dixie Cups. Crystal Stomp. Boy, are you guys ever enthusiastic? Wipeout. Okay, we offered you something better, but here's Wipeout. Followed by probably a lot of the requests that you asked for. The only catch is, let's say that if he's playing one of the songs, and he's playing another one of the songs, and he's playing another one of the songs, and we play them all at once, theoretically we will have played your request. The only problem is it will sound like the psychedelic version of Hang On Sloopy. Here's Wipeout.

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I thought it was sharp. 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

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Music for a Sunday morning here. 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I will hope to see you back here again. 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

0: larger than you, I just wanted to let you know that you can be punished to the full extent of the Dutch law.
1: Oh, no shit. Hurt me.

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then she looked at the poodle, and she looked back at the man, and she looked at the poodle, and at the man, and then at the poodle again, and she turned to the man and she said, "Why don't you go get a job?" And the guy stood up, just like a regular sort of a fellow should, and went out and got a job and brought his paycheck home to the woo man, who immediately took all of it away from him, for which he was eternally grateful because it was making his pockets too lumpy. And she took the money and she went out the other door and she went to the store and she bought a pair of scissors. And she came back and she looked at the poodle and she thought to herself that the poodle would be a much nicer looking dog if she fixed its hair a little bit. So she took some off from around the snout, left all this stuff in the front here, but cleaned it up back here so she could grab him by his poodle lips later on. Then cleaned off his thorax, his medulla, his fetlock, his managua, and then she took all of the unwanted hair particles away from his Dusseldorf. She set the dog up in the corner of the room in a very erotic position for a dog. I'll demonstrate. Tickled him in just the right spot to make his tongue stick out, so he went. And then she took off her pants, went over and squatted on the poodle's mouth. Not exactly like that, because, you know, this is only for demonstration purposes. It's only scientific. And then, of course, the dog stuck out its little tongue and tickled her right where it really counts, and she looked deep into the dog's eyes, and she said these words.

not our large, economy-sized poodle. We're going to let him stop chewing it and biting it for just a little while, so we can go into an instrumental number that gets Roy hot. The name of this song is Filthy Habits.

can't believe what Smothers said. She might be a, he might have took that head off one of those. She might be out the red light district. You can't believe it. Might be, he might have finished thinking that first. What?

0: shoot and wiggle it around a little bit and then pull it out and read it to determine the proper internal temperature. And then whip it and stick it back in the briefcase. And then, down to business. Michael would grab the enema bag. He'd go in the bathroom and fill it up.
1: You guys did so good, man. How do you know how to do it,
0: cheerleader at the University of Southern California, and she needs it bad. And right now Pinky is about to receive, this is only for demonstration purposes, this is purely scientific. Bring her on, Pinky, come here, come on Pinky. I know she's struggling, but she'll calm down here. Then, poor girl. All these college-educated women struggle so much. They just lay there saying four-letter words, four-syllable words. They say the new ubiquitous comestible and things like that, and then they go,
2: no, no, Michael, don't do that to me, no.
0: Don't. Stop. Don't. Stop.
2: Don't stop. Don't stop. No, Michael, no.
0: And Michael would keep going, until finally, wait, I think she's going to, no, it's,
3: ah, man, that's the only part I didn't like about it.
0: And then Michael would beat his meat. In December of 1975, Michael Kenyon was brought to justice, so to speak. He was arrested, tried and convicted on 5 counts of armed robbery, simply because he was stupid enough to rob the ugly ones. He should have quit while he was ahead, because there is no law in the U.S. against giving a college-educated woman a cosmically oriented internal rinse job. And so, this is our song for Mike, poor thing. Where's Pinky? She'll be here. Pinky will be back. Everybody dance.

The police will say, you're under arrest. And the judge will have him for a special hearing. The DA will order a secret test. Stuck his pudgy little thumbs in the side of his vest. And they'll put out a call, yo, for the jury folks, that's you. And the judge would say, no poo-poo jokes!

since at first it was created. But a dungeon like a sin requires nothing but locking in of everything that's ever been. Look at her. Look at him. Look at him.

is called is for somebody who they can't make it with a fucking broad, man, you know. You can't make it like with a fucking broad, you know. You get this thing right here, $69.95. You hear me? Right here. You know, you just kind of well, let me just show you how it sounds like, you know. You get the whole works, you know. Hear how it's kind of purring, you know, kind of just kind of just massage, you know. And then for $69.95, you get this little dinky linky right here, yeah, yeah, man. You just kind of squeeze it here, and she kind of squeezes it there, and yeah. Hey, man, you look all right. Yeah. What's your yeah, Pinky by Jupin? Yeah, right, yeah. Two speeds, too, man. You know, one for you and one for here.

All right, you ready for the second show? All right. How many people were at the first show? Got a surprise for you. This one's entirely different. Only one thing remains the same, and that's the cast of characters, including don't throw stuff on the stage. It's very rude. Ike Willis on guitar and vocals. Tommy Mars on Invisible Electrocomp. Steve Vai on guitar and vocals. Vinny Colaiuta on Aromatic Clothing. Arthur Barrel on bass. Bob Harris on Walking Funny. Ray White on Sometimes His Lips Get Tangled Up. Give me some more monitor. Okay. 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

0: Hopeless, your hopelessness is closing around you, is closing around you.
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And you say amen to it. That's right. 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She cleaned this son of a bitch right up. 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Even trimmed all this area right near Queens, right around here. All the way to the Bronx. And here, in this horribly filthy part that we know today as the East Village, you clean that up. That's right, all around St. Mark's Place. Really, this is the balloon farm right here, remember that? Here's the Garrick Theater, right there. Look at this here, stuck next to his toenail. It's Bleaker Bob's old record store. Then she took the poodle, and she drooled a little bit while she was doing this because, you know, she had this lust in her heart. She set the poodle up over on the side like this. And she went over and she sat on his face. To do it, but while she was sitting on the poodle's face, this is true, she looked deep into his little dog-type eyes and said these words.

song that deals with the delicate subject of higher education. This song also happens to be cut one, side one of our new LP, which is entitled Sue Dolores. Yes, this is a commercial for the album, because those son of a bitches at Warner Brothers won't do anything to sell it, so I'm going to sell it myself. This album is now available. I want you to go out and buy it. And after you buy it, send a letter to Warner Brothers and tell them to go do, do, do, do, do. Meanwhile, the name of this song is You're Going to Wind Up Working in a Gas Station.

0: Your stinking foot puts a hurt on my nose. 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
0: Fido, look here, boy. 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
1: Oh, really? 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

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Then, all of a sudden, God made two very big mistakes. The first one was called man, and the second one was called woo man. Woo man looketh upon the unmodified poodle and saith unto herself, verily, under her breath, she saith, this dog could get me hot if it had a haircut. And so, the woo man turned to the man and addressed him by his real name. She saith unto him, chump of chumps, go out and get yourself a job. And the man, verily being chump of chumps,

paycheck and with it proceeded to purchase F a pair of scissors. And then, after buying the scissors, she attacked the dog. Now that's a very stupid idea with that thing over there. Why don't you put that out so you don't injure somebody? Safety first. Phew. It's almost like being at an Alice Cooper concert. Well, as I was saying, the woo man got these scissors, see, and she looketh upon the poodle, and she examineth the poodle, and she clippeth upon the poodle in the thorax, the medulla, the Toowoomba, and the Managua, leaving some area here on the legs, but cleaning off the feet so that the paws and the little claws would be more sanitary when exposed. And then she had the unmitigated audacity to put the aforementioned poodle into a quasi-erotic position, thusly, and I will demonstrate. Got that sucker sitting right in front of her just like that, and had him like this. And then she stuck her legs up in the air, reaching heavenward in a gesture of supplication, as it were, and saith these very words, which you might be allowed to cherish for the rest of your lives.

if the people from the parliament and the city council are here, that they should think about that rather than worrying about the fact that there are some people who live in this area and in other areas around outdoor concert facilities who will complain no matter what kind of music or what kind of an event is going on there. Those people were born to complain, and they will always complain, and you'll never make them happy. And if you let them rule your lives, you're going to be in trouble. So anyway, as far as you guys are concerned out there who are actually people who want to go to rock and roll concerts, I would suggest you don't forget about this, but if you have the right to vote, or if you have some way to apply pressure to the people who take care of your affairs here in this city, let them know that you want a place indoors that has good facilities for music, and maybe they ought to do it for you, since that's their job if they're the government. And the name of this song is Filthy Habits.

and she gives him some head.

police will say, you're under arrest, and the judge will have him for a special guest. The DA will order a secret test and stuff his pudgy little thumbs in the side of his vest. Then they'll put out a call, yo, to the jury, folks, that's you. And the judge will say, no poo-poo jokes. They'll drag in the bandit for all to see, saying, don't nobody, no, no, have no sympathy. Hot soapy water

Is my loose booty just cut me, Doris. And now direct from Burma.

Let's have a little cheap, low-grade fantasy here tonight. Let's pretend that it was going to be a really big rock and roll show out of doors with nature and everything. Now, what do you need for one of these kind of shows in order to make it one complete thrilling extravaganza? The answer to the aforementioned question is simply this. You need audience participation. Now, we have come up with something that is so simple-minded, it represents literally the lowest ebb of audience participation. This is the most primitive form of audience participation. The only thing that is more primitive than this is sitting still. And I'm speaking of the motion of simply raising your hand and sticking your thumb up in the air and just going like that. Now, I don't know whether this is too much to grasp all at once, but try it like this. The hand comes up and then stick up the thumb. See?

knowledge in one thing or another. You're a member of parliament. You don't want to show us your thumb. You don't have a thumb. There are a number of reasons why people like you should not show your thumb to people like us. We don't care. We're going to go on with the rest of the song. But if you want to have a good time, just stick your thumb up in the air and let the wind get on the floor.

been explaining since at first it was created. 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

Thank you.

0: interest you in a pair of zircon-encrusted tweezers? Really? You like tweezers? If it wasn't so windy, I could sterilize them, but tonight I won't be. I can't light a match and set my fingers on fire here in court tonight. I'm just going to have to use the tweezers on you without any kind of sterilization. I hope that this won't cause an infection.
1: Almost up. Here it comes. Here it comes. Here it comes. 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

I got down to it. 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I poked, I stroked, I poked, and I stroked, and I poked, and I stroked, and I poked, and I stroked. I poked, and I stroked.

0: United States to ratify that constitutional amendment giving 18-year-olds across the country the right to vote. A lot of things have changed in those last 17 years. The one thing that hasn't changed is Frank Zappa's commitment to voter registration. This is all kind of encouraging people to get involved in the process. That's why tonight I'm making Frank Zappa Honorary Secretary of State of the State of Ohio.
1: Local, you can do something about it.

though they were yellow, they were wearing smelly blankets, they were Donovan fans. They walked around with stupid flowers in their hair and everywhere. They tried to scuff them up the gut. But all the cops and all the servants of the law, pushing them around and later rolled them down. But they were full of all that shit that they believed in. So what the fuck? They would tighten up their headbands all the weekend. They did look at cryptic games in town. They walk around in Greenwich Village to buy posters they can hang up. Their smelly little secret black light bedrooms on the island screaming, "Shoot me, come back, come back."

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1: That's special.
2: Real custom, don't put the bathtub with that other guy in jail and make him be bored and love. We can visit Big Mama and pack her on the back. She eats her sandwich on Tuesday. We can take her with Janice
3: on a Tuesday.
2: When she gets so depressed, she can't take it no more. 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No one can do it like they used to. If you listen to the radio and what they play today, you can tell right away

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1: get blue little shoe, oh yeah, yeah.
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Used to play in Joe's Garage, if I am not wrong. You will soon be dancing to the

0: 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What are you saying? What happened to the Cincinnati show? Couldn't work it in, but maybe in the summertime. Right? Hey, listen. No, in my new position as Secretary of the State of Ohio, I'm going to... I told him that I would accept this position so long as it would have some influence on the foreign policy of the state of Ohio. I thought perhaps there was some sort of border dispute that I could mediate between you people in Kentucky. But I was told that the real problem is with those people in Pittsburgh. So... in reference to that, we'll be playing in Pittsburgh right after next. Different show. You want to see it again? Check it there. Otherwise, I'll see you in Cincinnati in the summertime, okay? Meanwhile, this song is Living Post.
1: To burn me that time.

would say, those 60 minutes jokes. Dragging the Uncle Sax player through all the scene, saying, don't know nobody. Put the little red rubber bag all over me. Oh, are you guilty? Tell me, what's your plea? Walt might say,

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One, two, three.

They think, what can I say? What can a person like myself say to a vegetable? But the answer is simple, my friends. Just call and tell them how you feel about muffins, pumpkins, wax paper, caledonias, mahoganies and elbows, and green things in general, and soon a new rapport. You and your new little green and yellow buddies, grooming together, maintaining your coolness together, worshiping together in the church of your choice, only in America.

Thank you.

Steve Vai on guitar and blue hair sticking up.

was doing in a place like this. And I do be in a place like this. Do you come here often? And if so, why? Why would anybody come to a place like this? But then on the other hand, maybe it's because you're a Libra. Libras are fucked. They'll do anything for a good time. Never mind. I like your nails. You must be an Italian. What? You're Jewish? Oh, that's very exciting. Hey, I've got a good idea.

streets, the sewage, the rubbers, the map, get your emos, your pathos, your verbal, your flagpole, your flanger. You can't even work your own fucking flanger. You can't say it anymore. Your language, your meatloaf. 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Your meatloaf.